0: course I've played with feet before.
1: You know you're the biggest.
0: Yeah.
1: I love feet.
2: You know I like you. You know? Soft. The toes, I'm not gonna touch you.
3: No. No me digan una cosa así.
4: I would love to do that for you.
5: Yeah,
6: I was
5: like sexy. Yeah, I really
6: had
5: to
6: think
5: about you, like
6: sexy. You used to call me on my. You used to. Yeah.

If you had one shot, one opportunity to seize everything you ever wanted in one moment, would you capture it?

0: Say, I'm not giving up yet.
1: I'm not giving up yet.
2: I'm not giving up yet.
0: I'm not giving up yet.
3: I'm not giving up yet.
0: He sees.
4: I'm not giving up yet.
5: Keep it to me.

0: Many people have pains in their lives. They've been so disappointed, so broken, almost lost the desire to even live. Been rejected many times, I've been disappointed many times, I've been failed many times. Whether you're going through darkness, there is a future, there's a way forward, there's hope.
1: You know how I do this. I'm not giving up.
0: We will make it.
1: I'm not giving up.
2: I'm not giving up yet.
3: I'm not giving up yet.
1: Don't know how I'll get there. I'm not giving up.
4: Not giving up yet.
1: I'm not giving up.
5: I'm not giving up yet.

0: No, like, I actually gotta stop.
1: Stop! He's gonna know it's about him.
0: Man, I don't really care.
2: Escoitas Quack FM.

Battling your ground, karma's on your scent like a bounty hunter. Karma's gonna track you down, step by step from town to town. Sweet like justice, karma is a queen. Karma takes all my friends to the summit. Karma is the guy on the screen.